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0: It's about Chattanooga to be 62 westbound, 469 south, red Chevy, Illinois 3182567, B boy with one.
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0: 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Stand by for 28, I cut it now. 28 could be Missouri 3 King George Edward 80.
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0: 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And you go with Charles, boy Charles Adam 509, I've got in on.
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Heavy 64, westbound 15, red Pontiac G6, Wisconsin 28, boy, Lincoln 2571, one time.

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0: Fisher Formula 2, Black Township, New Harmony, Griffin Tire. 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
0: It's St. Willow Road.

Jeremy coming to a stop, St. Wendell Knots. We, Indiana Disabled Plate, D. David 209, and A. Adam F. Frank.

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0: decision informed for having a medical call, 40 West Fletchell Street, Dr. Burkett's office, and 40 West Fletchell Street, Dr. Burkett's office. So the male subject has two pills stuck in his throat. He is breathing at this time in 40 West Fletchell Street. The dispatch, 8.9.
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0: Mention Forma Degree, Griffin, Black, New Harmony, have a medical run to 901 Harmony Road. 901 Harmony Road, have a 35-year-old male urinating blood. Doctor wants him transported to the ER.
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0: pitching out a pretty check in the area of Seward Lane, Leonard Road. 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

Dispatch 59-3. Can you put me a New Life reference, a German Shepherd that was dropped off with them yesterday that was picked up on Mulberry Street?

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0: 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First name is Jacob, J John, A Adam, C Charles, O Ocean, B Boy, middle C David, 110 of 82, 110 of 82.

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0: 27, drivers and motorcycles showing valid, current points 10. 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
1: 11.

0: Pigeon, 4 medic 2. Have a medical call. 1415 Coach Love Road, not burning nursing and rehab. 1415 Coach Love Road. By the male patient, heart rate's at 150. BP is 124/80. Is not able to arouse at all. In 1415 Coach Love Road. Put a dispatch, 1208. Last unit of the traffic.
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0: Fisher and 493, Mount Vernon City Fire. I've been breathing call 111 East Water Street, apartment 213, 111 East Water Street to the landing, apartment 213. Rough the golf subject, has COPD, and is having difficulty breathing. In 111 East Water Street at the landing, apartment 213, put in a dispatch, call 22.
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0: Engine 484, pose of fire. Have a fall, 314 North Keel Street, 314 North Keel Street. 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He is conscious and breathing. Again, 314 North Keel Street, pose of dispatch, 1302.
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0: 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To Gregory Dent at Hopshot, and then Natalie Montgomery at Hopshot, big lady.
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0: Foreman and team member of the city fire have a medical run. Colonel Bank Park made by second entrance by the lake. Have a juvenile that's down in the basement, can't get up. Also has a fishing hook stuck in his knee. She's by Myrtle Bank Park near the lake. She's also near the baseball field.
1: Brother, dispatch, North Park, Farrell.

0: Call the dispatch one prior to your arrival.
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0: 515-518. 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
1: Hello, the dispatch, 105. One inch five, please.

0: Sure. 8521. You contact NDOT. There's a partial tree in the roadway just east of 69 to 66, intersection on 66.
1: Clear, they've already been contacted.
0: And clear, just 43. I was able to get a lot of it out of the roadway. It's not a road hazard, but it does need to be addressed.

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0: 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David, 5-8, 1 William Young. 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